There is only one Y100.7. Don't forget to choose happy. Just make sure you don't choose to throw away your winning lottery ticket that was worth $100,000, which happened to this man. Luckily, the trash collection hadn't come yet, so he went and dug through the trash and found it. He's lucky son of a gun.

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Look, I love to work out and everything, and I like to, like, maybe drink a shake, but they're saying that drinking beetroot juice can help you recover faster? Ooh, I'll try, but just that sounds nasty. Let me know if you like that.

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1: Hey guys, it's Olivia here, and that was just Noah Kahan. He is the coolest guy ever. He's obviously an amazing songwriter, and that's evident in everything that he does, but he's also a really, really wonderful person, and just makes me love the songs even more. So, yeah, that was Noah, and up next, I'm going to take some more calls and give some more advice. We'll see if I'm helpful at all. Here's another talkback. Let's see who's on.
2: Hi, my name is Ruby. I'm 16, and I need some advice. My best friend recently got a boyfriend, and I'm really happy for her. The problem is that for the last 2 months, I've been trying to make plans with her, but she often ghosts me or cancels at the last minute because she forgot she already had plans with her boyfriend. I've never brought it up because I don't want to seem selfish, but I really do miss her, and it makes me really sad. What should I do?
1: Oh, that's so sad. I feel like I've been on both sides of that situation. I've been the friend who's too obsessed with their boyfriend to hang out with their friends, and I've also obsessed with their boyfriend to hang out with their friends, and I've also been the friend who's like, what the hell? Like, let's hang out. Why aren't you calling me? But it's a normal thing that people go through. I think your friend will really come to regret her decision pretty soon. Maybe you could have a conversation with her, but I also just think time will tell, and in a year or whenever, maybe they'll get married, but if they break up, I think she'll kind of come to realize her mistake and probably apologize.

0: this has been You Plus Me Equals Advice Forever on iHeartRadio. 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

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Bye, Olivia. Excuse me, yeah, she's leaving the studio, man. She did an amazing job. Here's Bad Bunny. Voy a llevarte pa' PR. Yo la conozco.

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But first, here's a classic Daddy Yankee, Gasolina, on Y100.7.

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Y100.7. You know, nearly a third of Americans avoid checking the bank balances over anxiety. And I'm not going to lie when I say this. I do feel that. 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
3: 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What's going on, friends? It's Angelina. So close to Friday. All right, let's kick it. Discover some new music. And let's get in our feels. Kicking it off with my girl, Sienna Spyro. Die on this hill.
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1: That's right. Playing you all the new music you need to know. I'm Angelina on the new hit list. And just know this man right here loves his wife. Like a dream man. This is how every woman should be treated. Alex Warren.

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1: 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Like this girl right here, Bella Kay. I love it. I love it. I love it.

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Thanks so much for hanging out and discovering new music. I'm Angelina. It's been so real. Leaving you with Malcolm Todd. Earrings on the new hit list.

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It's Angelina. Thanks so much for hanging out with me, discovering new music. It's been so real, leaving you with this BTS. Swim on the new hit list.

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Hey, it's Thais on Miami's number one hit music station, Y100.7. Today's finally the day. We're getting Olivia Rodrigo's new album, You Seem Pretty Sad for a Girl So In Love. Honestly, I'm hyped. It's going to be my summer album. I already know it.

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1: Those Universal Orlando tickets could be yours. And if you're still looking for some Father's Day plans, we got you. I mean, a little theme park weekend. That sounds like a blast. Make sure you stay locked in today around 4 o'clock with Drew to win your way.

Salazar Larson with Midnight Sun on Y100.7. Did you see that she is going on another tour for her Girls Trip album? I wonder if she's going to, like, bring any special guests. I also need her to add, like, a Miami date. We miss you, Zara. Please come back. Got you with some Bruno Mars right now. Here's Risk It All.

Damn, I do love Miami. Happy Friday. Hey, it's Thais on Miami's number one hit music station, Y100.7. What are your weekend plans? Are you just going to be chilling? Are you going to go out with your friends? Maybe have a couple drinks? That sounds like a vibe. Let me know on IG. Got me.

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Harry Styles still on tour, and I cannot wait to see till he like takes over MSG. I'm gonna be having so much FOMO seeing everyone's videos at that show. All the shows, he's truly gonna be there their entire summer. Here's American Girls and Y100.

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3: So if you were to go anywhere in the U.S., if you have a bucket list item, place that you're like, I need to try this food, I need to go here, like, I need to take some pictures. Well, you know, we all know things cost money. So how does a share of $250,000 sound? We got you all week long. 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

That was David Guetta, Ava Max, Forever Young on Miami's number one hit music station, Y100.7. My Instagram and TikTok is flooded from the Knicks game. So many celebs out there that night. We got Kylie Jenner, Taylor Swift, Hailey Bieber, Tate McRae. I mean, the list continues. I wish I was there, to be honest. I know New York right now is going to be on fire for a hot minute. Everyone's just, like, excited. I love the energy.

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a good staycation, especially to Orlando. And going to the theme parks is such a plus. But what if I told you that you could go to Universal Orlando for free? We got to make sure you stay locked in around the 4 p.m. hour with my boy Drew DeWitt.

Hey, it's Thais on Miami's number one hit music station, Y100.7. So there's a lot of speculation that Sabrina Carpenter might announce a tour. There's like an arena who posted like a silhouette of her and said, "I'll see you this year." I'm like, did someone mess up? Or

Sumber is going to crush it this year when he comes to the 305. He is going to be at Amaranth Bank Arena. And I just know I want to be there to just like really dance and have a blast. That's exactly how his Coachella set felt. Here is Zara Larsson with Midnight Sun.

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New album from our girl Olivia Rodrigo today. Just know that it's going to be on repeat. It's going to be my summer album. I can just already feel it. Here's Drop Dead on Y100.7.

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Jenny was performing at Gov Ball a couple nights ago, and she sang that one. That was Tame Impala, Dracula. I'm crossing my fingers that Tame Impala brings out Jenny when they come to the 305 this year. I mean, how dope would that be?

on Y100.7. I love listening to your talkback message on that free iHeartRadio talkback feature. So this one is for Crystal from Davie. She's a huge BTS fan. So I got you. Here's Swim.

you're going to want to set an alarm because my boy Drew has your tickets to Universal Orlando. I mean, have a little staycation, maybe. If you don't have a Father's Day present, this is the perfect time to call in and win your way to Universal.

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Let's be best friends on Instagram, of course. You could follow me at Thais Fernandez with two Z's at the end, and follow us as well at Y100 Miami. Coming up at 6 o'clock, it's Elvis Duran and the Y100.7 Morning Show, so don't move. 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
6: Is Brandon talking to us? He's putting 2 weeks' notice in. So should we talk to our listener about this?
11: Yeah,
6: he's got something. This is big news. If we can talk to Brandon here. Brandon calling from Connecticut. How you doing up there, Brandon? You good?
12: Hey, Elvis. I'm doing great. How are you?
6: So, well, I'm okay, but this is your day because you're putting 2 weeks' notice in today. You're saying goodbye?
12: Yeah, I got the offer last night, and I accepted it.
6: Wow. So you got an offer. You're going in today to say, hey, it's been great. It's been fun.
11: It's been lovely.
6: But it hasn't been great fun.
12: Yeah, exactly. It's been real. It's been fun, but it hasn't been real fun.
11: Do they know it's coming or no?
12: No, they have no clue.
11: Wow.
6: But there's a problem here. Tell them what the issue is, and it's really about us. It really isn't about you.
12: Yeah, so unfortunately, I won't be listening to you live anymore.
6: Well, there's a little paperwork you got to sign for that.
11: I was going to say, did you sign the paperwork?
6: So you don't have to work in the morning anymore? So you have to work in the afternoon? I mean, what's your deal?
12: So instead of getting up at 4:30 and catching you guys at 6, I will be getting up at and going to work for noon.
11: Wait, you're going to work at noon?
6: How do we get that job?
11: Hang up on him. That sounds
6: awesome.
11: So angry at you,
6: Oh, my
11: Brandon.
6: God. Wouldn't you guys love to go to work at noon?
11: Yes.
6: Okay, talk about it, Brandon. What are you doing at noon?
12: So I will be an insurance rep for a roofing company, and they want to catch people first and second shift, so that's why they start us later.
6: Okay.
11: Okay.
6: Right. Well, we could do second shift.
11: Yeah,
13: we should do second shift.
6: Well, whoever's doing second shift on our station, fire him. Who is it?
11: I don't.
6: Ryan Seacrest.
12: Exactly. Ryan.
6: Get his ass out of here.
11: Ryan might be happy if you told him that.
6: Gandhi, we're going to sleep
12: Ryan's
6: in.
12: Ryan's got enough shows.
13: Okay, but Brandon, you don't have to not listen to us. You can listen to us on the app later in the day.
12: Exactly. I got to listen to you replay, but it's not the same as live.
13: Yeah, that's fair.
6: All right. Well, look, we're happy for you, Brandon. I know you're happy. Obviously, you're making this big move. You're giving 2 weeks' notice. Has anyone ever gone in to give 2 weeks notice and they said, yeah, screw you, get out of here today?
11: I bet you they have.
6: Oh, yeah.
12: I had that. Yes,
13: yeah.
12: Actually.
13: Yeah, that's really? Happened a couple times in our business.
6: But Nathan, it happened to him.
14: Yeah. No, it was my first radio job. I go in and give my 2 weeks notice because I put my resignation under the manager's door. He calls me in the next morning. He goes, what the F is this? I go, it's my 2 weeks. I got another job. He says, well, get the hell out of here. I don't want to see you again.
6: Okay, thanks.
11: Wow.
6: Okay. See, Brandon, do you think there's a chance they're going to tell you, screw it, just get out of here? Or do they like you?
12: Yeah. No, they don't like me. I've been causing trouble.
11: Oh.
13: I like it already.
6: Yeah, we like you.
11: Yeah.
6: We like troublemakers.
11: Sometimes there's secrets, like, you know, radio secrets. They don't want us to get out there. Oh, so they're like, we'll show you the way to the door.
6: We should tell people the secret of playing 10 songs in a row or something like that. Hey, you know what? Let's reward Brandon for totally abandoning us.
11: Okay.
13: Yeah, Brandon.
6: You really are. You're just totally aborting mission here. What do you have for Brandon? Where are you going? What do you have for Brandon?
14: I got $500.
6: There you go.
11: Brandon!
6: Look at that. Call us if you're leaving our show. We'll give you money.
12: I can't believe it. Thank you so much.
6: Yeah, $500. Thanks to TopDogLaw.com, the official law partner of the Elvis Duran Morning Show. Mm. You know that by now. So, Brandon, if you're on your way to that new job and you have a car accident, Top Dog Law gets you top dollar. You know what I'm saying?
12: Oh, yeah.
6: You know, look, you could be eligible for compensation with no money down. 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Love them. $500 because you're leaving us. There you go. Congratulations.
12: Thank you.
6: Hold on, Brandon, and break a leg, as they say.
0: Got a story for us?
8: I asked a guy once if he wanted to have magic sex.
6: Okay.
8: That's where he and I have sex, and then he disappears.
0: Oh! 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
1: Hi, Scary. What's your phone tap about today?
2: So, Elizabeth always does things at the last minute. She's got a Bahamas trip coming up really soon and had applied for her passport but hasn't gotten it back yet. So, her dad wants to teach her a lesson about waiting for the last minute to get things done. I'm going to be calling from the passport office, phone tapping Elizabeth.
1: All right, let's go to Scary's phone tap. Here we go.
3: This is Ron Harrington with the Passport Authority. How are you doing today?
4: Hi, how are you?
3: Very good. I'm calling actually to cancel the appointment that you have with us at noon tomorrow because we're overbooked.
4: Okay. I'm leaving in 2 weeks to the Bahamas, and I need my passport.
3: If you decided last minute to do this, then maybe you could just decide last minute not to go, too. I mean, it couldn't have been that important, right?
4: No, it is pretty important, actually. It's for my sister's wedding.
3: Just send her a nice gift in place of you going.
4: I wish it was that simple.
3: Yeah.
4: I'm driving and stuff, so I have to figure out what the next step is.
3: Well, all right, then. Bye. Thank you. You there?
5: Yeah.
3: All right, I'm going to redial. You're going to talk. We're going to listen in, okay?
5: Okay.
4: Hello?
5: Hey, what's up, hon?
4: Nothing. I'm like, the passport agency guy just calls me. He's the biggest... He canceled my appointment.
5: He can't go. I tried telling you.
4: But, Dad, I'm going on this trip. Like, I'm not going to cancel my vacation. I'm not doing it. Absolutely not. I'm not missing out on it.
5: If they're backed up, there's no other service can get it for you.
4: Dad, if this place can do it, I'm lost right now. I'm trying to find this office.
5: Pull over a second so I could talk to you.
4: I'm gonna really flip out in 4 seconds. This is so ridiculous.
5: I know, but I was trying to help you to get.
4: What do you not understand?
5: All right, you want me to try to get this guy on the line? Your passport.
4: He is the biggest you will ever talk to.
5: Hold on,
3: Ron Harrington.
5: Yeah, Harrington, how you doing? My name is Frank Marciano. You spoke to my daughter earlier in reference to canceling her appointment. I have her on the line.
3: Miss Marciano, let me ask you this. Why were you delinquent in getting your passport in the first place?
4: No, excuse me. You don't have no place to call me out on my responsibilities.
3: Wait, why don't you wait till the day before your flight to get your passport?
4: Who got you a job, honestly? Like, because you are the most disrespectful human being I ever met.
3: You're a human brat's doll. That's what you are.
4: Honestly, where is your office, bro? Where is your office?
3: You're calling me bro.
4: Where is your office? Because I want to see you personally. I want to see you personally and have a sit down with you personally.
3: I don't like your snarky little attitude there, Miss Thing.
4: Are you kidding me?
3: Yes, I am kidding you. Your dad is phone tapping you.
5: You've been phone-tapped,
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8: Danielle, do you know who John Williams is?
9: Mm-mm.
8: Yeah, you do.
9: I do?
8: You do, and you don't even know it.
9: Okay.
8: John Williams, I think he's turned 90. He's a composer, a conductor. Every fantastic, huge blockbuster film you've ever seen growing up, the music was from him.
9: Oh.
8: He wrote the most incredible music, scored just amazing, amazing, amazing song. But did he write the NBC Nightly News theme?
10: He sure did.
8: He wrote this.
9: Wow.
8: He wrote this. Coming here from NBC headquarters, I'm Tom Brokaw. He wrote this.
10: It's called The Mission Theme.
8: It is. Anyway, John Williams, friends with my parents. Wow. When I was a little kid, I met him. It was so funny. But you know what? And actually, sometimes he'll come to New York City and they'll do nothing but, I'm going to go ahead and give one of the answers to the contest away. They would do nothing but Star Wars music.
9: Oh, wow.
8: For like an hour and a half. But to sit in an auditorium and listen to an orchestra play, to me, that is pure porn.
9: Mm.
8: With all the string section and the woodwinds and the timpani and the harpist in the back and the whole thing. To me, it's just the most powerful sound. It's second only to the sound of the ocean to me, the sound of an orchestra. And John Williams, the world's best. Now, tell you what. Like I said, he scored some of the biggest films of all time. If you think you can figure out which films some of these songs are from, you can win some money. This is the longest NBC theme I've ever heard in my life.
9: How long did he go?
8: Turn it up. Look at that.
9: It sounds a little Jurassic Park-y to me.
8: Oh, don't say that.
9: Oh, I'm sorry.
8: That could be one of the answers. Some of the most incredible films ever he scored, and you're going to guess them, and you're going to get them right, and you're going to win some money. Again, call 1-800-242-0100. Yeah, someone just sent a text. He wrote the music for almost every Steven Spielberg film.
9: Well, there you go.
11: Wow.
8: I think I just gave him one.
9: It sounds like E.T. too.
8: Oh, stop it. Danielle.
12: God damn it.
8: Danielle.
9: Wait a minute.
8: Spoiling my content.
9: I'm seeing a pattern with this guy. Wait a minute.
8: Stop it. Why do you ruin the answers to every... You ruin TV shows. You ruin contests.
9: Wait, can't you just see E.T. flying with the little thing over
8: his head? Stop it. All right. Again, call now. Don't listen to Danielle. 1-800-242-0100.
9: You're going to play Indiana Jones next.
10: I know. I hate you. I really, truly hate you.
11: What about Star Wars?
8: I already gave that one. I turn it off. Turn off the NBC. Turn it off, Scary. Danielle.
9: I can't breathe.
8: Danielle, if I was there right now, I don't know if I'd kiss you or just slap your ass.
9: Wait, did Gandhi, did you do this game? Did you come up with it?
8: Yes.
9: I apologize, Gandhi.
8: Gandhi, she ruined your game.
12: Yeah, Nate's probably real sad. He was so excited about this one.
11: I know.
8: Oh, Lord, Danielle. All right, let's go talk to Michelle.
9: I think I heard Harry Potter.
12: Can't do anything around here.
8: Danielle, hi. Damn you.
9: Superman. I don't
8: know. You're not listening to Danielle, are you?
13: A little bit.
8: Oh, God. Well, this game should be called Repeat What Danielle Just Said. All right, so John Williams, incredible composer. We're celebrating his life. Every time you watch a Steven Spielberg movie, you're celebrating his life. Let's see if you can figure out what films these are from. Scary, you got to go back. You have to go back to that page. You're ruining it for me. Here we go. All right. With every film you get correct, Michelle, we'll give you $10. And with everyone you get wrong, you owe us $10. Okay?
13: Okay. Mm-hmm.
8: All right. You having a good day so far, by the way?
13: Yeah, I'm actually driving to work.
8: Okay. Well, we're having a really bad show today.
13: I was listening to you guys in the shower, so you guys are pretty good. It's okay.
8: You see, I feel dirty. Knowing someone's naked listening to me, I'm like, oh, God.
12: I love it.
8: Hope I didn't say anything offensive. All right, here we go. These are all scores, all songs written by, music written by John Williams. Here is movie number one.
11: Wow.
8: Okay, what film is that from?
13: Star Wars.
8: Star Wars, yes.
11: Star Wars, nothing but Star Wars.
8: I forgot you never knew there were lyrics to that song. All right, here you go. You're $10 ahead, Michelle. Here is John Williams' theme song number two.
13: The guy that fights in the jungle. I forget his name. That's the name of the movie. Oh my gosh, the guy with the hat. Mm. And he's like, with the whip.
8: You're right. He has a whip. Yeah. He has a hat.
10: The giant boulder.
8: You're absolutely correct. It's Indiana Jones.
13: Thanks for giving it to me.
8: Michelle, you just won $10 by saying the guy with the hat. All right, here we go. John Williams, movie theme song number three.
13: Harry Potter.
8: Absolutely.
12: Yes.
9: Get on your Nimbus.
8: I'm going to hop on my Nimbus 2000. Fly away. All right. You've got $30. Let's move on to John Williams' movie theme number four. Which movie is this from?
13: Oh,
8: Lord. They used to call me that in high school.
10: Ouch.
8: All right, turn it off. All right, now you're up to $40. Wow, okay, you're making it back. Here is John Williams, another John Williams score. What movie is

0: I know it, but yeah, I forgot.
1: Film,
0: I'm sorry.
1: A little film called Superman. All right.
0: Okay. That's it.
1: Yes. You just lost 10. We got $10 more.
2: Yeah!
1: From
2: yeah!
1: All right. So you're down to 30, and we're making some cash here. Here's another John Williams film score. Guess it. Okay, what film is that from? Hello?
0: Is it the one with Peter Pan? No.
3: What? It involves flying.
4: E.T. Phone Home.
1: Yeah, that was E.T.
0: Yes.
1: Yes.
0: I think okay. I'm so excited that I'm forgetting everything.
1: It's okay. It is costing you dearly. You're down to $20. All right, I'm going to give you another theme. It's not from a film, but it's from a very, very popular event that's possibly happening as we speak. And John Williams wrote this theme. Listen closely.

0: the news show startup, you know, NBC, I think it is, or something like that.
1: Oh my goodness.
2: Hot rings.
3: That's the Olympics theme.
4: So I could you have $5?
0: Right.
3: All right, so you got $10. Yay!
5: Hey!
0: I forgot everything.
3: You know what's so great though is to really truly appreciate John Williams for writing all those incredible scores, right? I mean, what an amazing talent.
0: Yeah. Yes, he's amazing.
3: Extra credit. What is this song we're playing in the background now? It was the,
0: yeah. That one
3: it's the NBC Nightly News thing. Please hold.
0: Yeah, that one.
3: Hold on, Michelle. That one I got. Hey, Diamond, send her $10.
4: Oh, poor Michelle.
3: I know. She's fabulous. I mean, look, you're on the radio, a bunch of people screaming at you and music on the phone. I mean, I can see how it can be a little...
4: Yeah, and some of those have very similar elements to other ones, so I get how you could get those confused. A little bit.
3: You have to agree, what a talented guy. Go do a search on John Williams, and if ever he's in your town, even at 90, sometimes they put him in front of an orchestra and he's a conductor, you can hear his music. Just really fantastic. All right, thank you. Excellent game, Gandhi. Elvis
6: Duran. Yo, what's up, y'all? This is Kanye West, and you're listening to Elvis Duran and The Morning Show.
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0: Elvis Duran in the morning show.
1: All right, so we're having the best day ever. So Gandhi is in Charlotte at her cousin's wedding. And so we had her connected to our iHeart Charlotte studio. And then we heard another show come on. It's the Woody and Wilcox show that's in Charlotte down the hall from her. So we were listening to them. They sounded really great.
2: Yeah, they sounded good. I was going to steal their topic. I don't know.
1: What was their topic? Do you remember?
2: It just sounded very interesting. Like maybe we should use that.
1: We should rip them off. We rip off everyone else. Yeah. Now we're going to rip them off. Well, here's the thing. But there was a lot of echo going on. It was like a big mess. I was loving it. How come I'm the only one in this company when things get messy and sound like crap? It's fun.
3: Because you're not called upon to fix them.
1: Okay, good. Well, it's not my job. But, you know, this all started during COVID when we all had to go home and we all had to try to test our microphones and things, and nothing ever worked. It was funny as hell. You know, I don't know.
3: It was funny.
1: All right. But now it's quiet. We can't turn around because apparently they're doing a podcast at the Woody and Wilcox show. And they were cursing.
4: Yeah, they were cursing. They were comparing guys they had hooked up with. Like, she had hooked up with guys and he had hooked up with some of the same guys. And they were comparing that.
1: Really?
4: And so then they started cursing. Yeah.
1: I want to get them on. Can we interview them?
3: you want me to sneak a second or no?
1: Well, you can turn it on, but if they curse, you got to hit the dump button real quick. Okay, here we go. Let's listen in. Hold on.
5: New York, listening to your podcast and being like, this Christina lady sounds cool, and I bet it would be fun.
1: Yeah, you better turn it off. They don't know that we're listening to them. That could be illegal.
3: That's bad. Okay.
1: It is creepy. Can you imagine someone turning us on without us knowing?
3: The thing that's crazy, though, is Gandhi was coming in on that same line, so now we can't even talk to Gandhi. That sucks.
1: She's just sitting in the corner looking bored.
2: Wait a minute, I have a question.
1: What's that?
2: Is what we were just hearing on the air?
1: I think they're doing a podcast.
4: Yeah, they're recording a podcast.
2: Because I was going to say, then we could creep on them because it's on the air.
1: Okay, so it's Woody and Wilcox, right? Mm-hmm. Mm-hmm. That's the morning show there in Charlotte. So they've both been with the same guys?
4: Yes, that's what I got from it, is that she was talking about guys that she had hooked up with, and he had hooked up with some of the same guys that were going
1: back.
4: Oh,
1: my God, I'd love
4: that.
1: To get them on. I want to get them on to talk about that. That's hot. So can we try to get them on?
3: Yeah.
1: And say,
4: Gandhi's right down the hall.
1: Gandhi, can you go ask them if they'll come on with us?
5: Happened.
1: I mean, we can't get them on in your studio, but we can turn them on. We can get them on in their studio because that works.
4: In order to hear Gandhi talk, we have to pot them up. So Gandhi has to talk while they're talking.
3: I just separated it out.
6: This works out very well. Okay.
3: No, I got you. I got Gandhi here.
1: Okay, there you are. Okay. Now we hear you.
6: Hi.
1: We hear you, but we don't hear them now. Where'd they go? Right.
3: Because they're on the other channel. I could put them on if you want.
1: Well, I missed them. They were great.
6: Everybody at the same time.
1: you're hearing them right now?
6: I'm hearing you. I'm hearing both of them. I heard Scary Chewing earlier. They're all gone.
1: See, we don't hear them anymore.
3: Well.
1: But Gandhi, did you hear about the topic they were talking about?
6: What did you say?
1: Did you hear the topic they were talking about?
6: Yes. Yeah. Froggy got it right earlier when he said they're talking about both of them hooking up with the same person.
4: Yes.
1: But not at the same time.
4: No.
6: No, not at the same time. I think they just found out inconveniently.
1: How can we get them on our show?
6: I mean, I could go down the hallway and see what's happening down there.
1: What if they're in a podcast?
6: Even coming from that studio?
1: I don't know. Go find out. I think Eric, your engineer in Charlotte, said they are there, I think.
6: Eric, are they here?
7: They're here. Yeah.
6: They're here. Okay. We can go find them.
1: Oh God, we got to talk to Woody and Wilcox about this. They're my new favorite show.
6: Yeah.
1: Okay.
4: I wonder which guy they hooked up with first, Woody or Wilcox.
1: We'll know. But isn't Wilcox a woman?
4: Yes. Yeah. But I'm wondering who hooked up with who first.
1: I don't think they're talking about
6: Woody or Wilcox. I think they're talking about the woman on the show and another dude hooking up with the same guy. I don't think it's either. One of the hosts.
1: See, that's different. Never mind. We'll find out.
7: He looks pretty straight to me in the pictures.
1: You're determining someone's sexuality by their picture?
7: Yeah, Daniel, he looks straight to me.
6: Neither of those guys are into guys.
2: He looks pretty straight to me.
4: All right, hold on. So, Nate, straight. If you saw a picture of Elvis, you would go, oh, no, that guy looks gay?
7: Elvis looks gay. He looks
1: like a well, so do you. Well, you do, too.
2: That is true.
7: Elvis, you dress really well.
3: Please. Well, that dude's straight as an arrow.
8: Yeah.
1: Okay, look. I know. 100% but that's, but people ask why we call Nate Straight Nate, because people think he's gay. We're doing that to let you know he's not.
8: Well, it's not a foolproof thing.
6: Yeah, but Nate
8: thing.
6: Looks like he could be gay. Neither of these guys look like it.
8: Yeah.
1: I don't know.
8: This is be straight.
6: Eric said one of them looks like a pit boss, like a barbecue pit boss, and that's accurate.
8: Yeah, he kind of looks like Guy Fieri.
2: Yeah, he's got that
1: look. Okay.
2: Yeah.
1: All right, we'll move on. He wears his sunglasses on the back of his head.
8: Yeah, I guarantee kind of
6: thing. Does he wear sunglasses on the back of his head?
8: Yes.
6: Yes. Yep.
1: Okay, yep. He's straight. Gay guys would never, ever do that.
8: See, that's what I'm saying.
6: Would never, no.
1: You know, it reminds me when she wears Tommy Bahama. It reminds me when I was a kid, my mom said, I know what you're doing. I have eyes in the back of my head. Well, she's like a straight man. She's got sunglasses in the back of her head. So is Q102 in Philly back on yet, or are they still off?
8: No. We were told we were supposed to get the update at some point, and it hasn't come through. Mm. This is a
4: the
8: very
4: power's off
8: time.
4: In the building. Every one of their computers are off and they're down. Every one of them.
1: Right. So that's what's going on. So if you're listening to us on digital, maybe you can hear us. If the power's off, how could I don't know how that works. I'm not going down that road. Someone just sent a text in saying Nate is a closeted homosexual.
8: Oh, okay. I could be.
1: Well, could be.
8: Can I ask a gay man, can you be so far in the closet you don't know you're gay? Is that
1: I guess. I've never been so far in the closet, so I can't answer that.
8: You got gay friends, though.
1: I don't look, you know, it's all up to you. It's all in your head and in your heart and your mind. You know if you're attracted to the same sex or not. And just because you are doesn't mean you're gay. You could be bisexual. You could be anything. I don't know. Everyone's different.
8: I got it. Well, here's a question. Like, as a gay man, do you find every man attractive or only certain?
1: No. Okay. No. Not at all. You know, here's how you answer that question. It's the same question you would ask you.
8: Yeah.
1: As a straight man, do I find every woman attractive? It's the same exact thing.
8: Oh, okay.
1: And the fact that someone as smart as you just asked that stupid question kind of makes me go,
8: I guess.
1: Because you're smarter than that.
8: Yeah, no, it kind of goes to that deserted island thing, right? Like, if I had to, would I? And for me, I do find certain men very attractive, so.
1: But do you want to have sex with them? Okay, all right. Well,
2: Chris Pratt?
8: I'd let him do things to me. I don't know if I would do stuff to him.
1: Oh. Oh, okay. All right. All right. We're getting somewhere here. By the way, you know, we have a mountain of complaints coming in. Stations are not working. We can't connect Gandhi. Now we heard that KC101 up in New Haven played Friday by Rebecca Black. And we're getting complaints.
3: This is painful. I cannot believe you're playing this song.
2: Well, at least it's Friday. They got the day right.
1: Thank you, Danielle.
2: That's a good thing.
1: I know, but I don't know. I'm just letting you know, whoever's in charge of KC101, that they don't like that song.
8: I don't like that song. That's an awful decision.
2: Can I make my apology for World Cup?
1: Yeah, you do. Yeah, and you really pissed off the South Koreans.
2: Yesterday, South Korea played the Czech Republic, and we said it was one of those games.
6: That was a crazy game, too.
2: Yeah, so it was 2-1, and South Korea won, so congratulations to them. So I apologize for not reporting on that and for saying something that it wasn't an important game. It was an important game.
1: What you said was no one cares.
2: I apologize. Thank you for reminding everyone. That's what I said. And then Mexico beat South Africa yesterday.
1: All right. World Cup is underway and the controversy begins. So do we have Gandhi on officially? I don't know.
3: She is, but she's low. I got you right here. Say hi, girl.
1: Gandhi, are you on? Gandhi.
3: She's not.
1: Gandhi.
9: Yes, hello?
1: Can you hear us?
8: I think she's still hearing.
9: I can hear you, but I can still hear the other people.
8: Yeah.
1: You're still listening to Woody and Wilcox?
9: Yeah. Can you guys hear the other people, or is it just
1: No, I can hear them in your headphones. Okay, well, let's let that go. That's got to be maddening.
9: It is maddening. I feel this is what
1: life is like if you hear voices in your head all the time.
2: Yeah.
1: Now you know.
9: I think I'm going to go back to the other feed that we were on originally, because this is going to give me a heart attack.
1: Okay, we're going to take a break. Let's take a break. We're trying to get this thing fixed. This is fun. This is the best day ever. I love this.
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1: Okay, I'm trying to get Andrew to come to the studio. Okay, let me just tell you what's going on in the background. This has been the most incredible morning so far. I would pay to work here if we had more mornings like this. All right, so Andrew's not in?
2: I don't think he's in, no.
1: Oh, he's not?
2: No. I just talked to him. I didn't see him.
31: He's not in the building.
1: Okay, oh, he's not here. Never mind. Anyway, hold on. Text Andrew. Hold on. Oh, sorry. I didn't know you were home. Bye. Send. Okay. Okay, so let me get this straight. Gandhi is in Charlotte in the iHeart studios. Mm-hmm. And we heard another show coming through her line to us. And it was a girl and a guy talking about hooking up with the same guy. So Eric, the engineer there, said, oh, that's Woody and Wilcox, the show down the hall. I went, that's weird. So Woody and Wilcox hooked up with the same guy? What? So we went online and looked at their photos. They don't look like people to be hooking up with guys.
3: Woody is as straight as an arrow.
2: Oh, yeah. Okay. Exactly. Both of them are.
1: So then Scary realized it's not Woody and Wilcox down the hall. It's a file playing on his computer here in New York from the WUT podcast, which I did some investigating. It's, what's the name of the podcast?
2: What's your type?
1: Yeah, what's your type?
2: Mm-hmm.
1: And they were talking about hooking up with the same guy. So we thought that was from Charlotte. It was from here.
2: Right.
1: Are you with me?
4: Yes.
2: Yeah. Yes.
4: On board.
1: I got to listen to this podcast. It's fascinating.
2: Yeah. They're fun. Her name's Sarah Hartshorn, and she was on America's Next Top Model. I actually had her on my podcast not too long ago talking about all of the ins and outs of that show. And now she has her own podcast. Yeah, she's great.
1: So they used our studio yesterday?
2: Apparently. They use our studio all the time, I think.
4: Yeah.
1: Okay.
5: Everybody uses our.
2: Yeah. Yeah. I think a lot of podcasts are recorded in there.
5: Yeah.
3: A lot. Yeah. We're like the three bears in here.
1: Yeah. Yeah. Who's been sleeping in my studio?
2: Exactly. Yep.
1: All right. Okay. Well, I think we don't like that.
3: Hey, man. How long we've been saying this for forever? I come in. Why, yeah.
1: I didn't know that. If Gandhi's doing a podcast in here, that makes sense. But if it's someone else, okay, that's gonna stop. All right.
4: Everyone gets a turn, Elvis. Everyone takes a turn in this place.
2: Ooh, are we about to change the locks?
1: Well, no. It's we all know how it's happening. Okay, we'll fix that.
2: Okay.
1: We have 45,000 studios in the building. Why are they all coming to our studio?
4: It's the biggest.
1: Okay. Sure. How many people do they have?
2: I don't know.
4: Two?
6: See, Elvis, that's what happens when you have the biggest one. That's how it works.
1: I know.
2: Yeah.
6: I don't know that problem. I've heard about it. I just know. Wow.
1: This is the first time in my life I've experienced having the biggest one. Yeah, Nate, you're the executive producer. Tell him to stop.
3: I have a proposal. We need a doorman. We need somebody at the door.
1: We need a doorman.
2: Yes.
3: That controls entry and exit of this facility.
5: Well, wait a minute. It does lock at 12 o'clock.
3: It don't matter.
1: Well, no.
5: And you have to have an ID to get in.
1: I know, but it's someone within our show who's bringing them in.
3: Yeah. The call is coming from within the house.
1: Yeah, the call is coming from within the house. All right, we'll get to that. All right, moving on. Now, good God, we've been on the air an hour and 22 minutes. So much fun. This is amazing.
3: We haven't talked about the Knicks once.
2: Oh, man.
1: The Knicks. We got to talk about the Knicks. Okay, so this weekend, Scary, I am totally believing in your theory. We need to just go ahead and win it, even though it's not at home.
4: Yeah. I do not want to wait. I take the chance. Oh, we got to win on our home court. Doesn't matter. 99.9% people see it on their screens anyway.
1: Done. Yeah. So they need to win it on the road in San Antonio.
4: Yeah, take it in five games. Get it over.
1: I agree. Okay, so we're in the World Cup. You know, they kicked off yesterday. Did I tell you about eating boy kibble last night? That was fun.
3: Delicious.
5: What was that?
2: It sounds so dirty.
1: It sounds
6: dirty. It
1: really
6: does.
1: No, boy kibble, it's, you know, you've heard of girl kibble, right? Or women kibble or women food. There's another
2: girl
1: term
2: dinner.
1: For it.
2: It's girl dinner.
1: Girl dinner. Well, it's the equivalent. Yes. So what it is, it guys who, you know, want like a big protein filled meal that's easy to put together. You can actually make a big pot of it and separate it in, you know, servings for the rest of the week. I made that last night and I am addicted to boy kibble.
3: I think there should be a restaurant, Elvis, that serves nothing but boy kibble, different variations of it, because yours looked the piece de, what did they say? Piece de resistance.
1: You're close. Yes.
3: Amazing. You had vegetables in there. You had protein. Everything. Some sort of saucy syrup.
1: I did have a saucy syrup in my boy kibble. Here's what, you know, rather than a restaurant, maybe the boy kibble truck, maybe.
3: Oh, where they just ladle it out.
1: Yeah, all you need is a ladle.
3: Yeah.
1: Now, okay, so I did ground beef in my boy kibble. Excuse me. Ground beef. I roasted up some chopped up sweet potato, and I put that in there, and there's some peas, and I chopped up some garlic and onion and all sort of some chili crisp, and it was full of everything. Anyway. Nice.
6: Now, is it soupy or is it dry?
1: No, it's dry. It's not dry. It's like.
3: Yeah, it's scoopable. Yeah.
6: Okay.
1: It's like the same consistency as the sloppy Joe stuff you put on a bun. Yeah. Like that consistency.
6: Okay.
1: All right.
6: Okay.
1: So it's thickened. Unbelievable.
5: Oh, that sounds delicious.
1: I can't get enough.
6: Put some hot sauce on it. It'd be real good.
1: I put hot sauce in there too. I warmed it up. I put orange marmalade in there. I put everything in there.
3: That was the saucy syrup. Yeah.
1: Yeah. Who's in? Boy Kibble.
4: Listen, I'm in on it.
2: I'm in.
4: Can I
7: lobby for a brand, like a rebrand of it? Does it have to be called Boy Kibble? Can we call it like man food or man meat?
2: Yeah, because kibble sounds like dog food.
4: I don't like the word boy.
7: Yeah, it's the boy I have a problem with. I think man meat is better than boy kibble.
4: Man meat.
6: Man meat.
7: Yes.
1: Well, man meat can be just as titillating.
2: Right. Yeah, because boy meat would not go over very well, guys.
7: But it does, right, it doesn't sound as illegal as like boy kibble sounds like there's something wrong with it. But okay. Man meat, you're like, oh, set me up.
1: It doesn't sound illegal until you think it sounds illegal. It's really in your head.
7: Yeah, yeah.
2: Yeah, but kibble and kibble, I'm sorry, sounds like dog food.
3: But that's kibble. What kibble is. It's just a bowl full of nothing, like just granular particles. Yeah,
1: dogs can't own the word kibble. Well, kibble is all-encompassing.
4: But when I picture boy kibble, I picture a guy on all fours in a collar sticking his head in a dog dish, going, nom, nom, nom, nom, nom, nom, eating boy kibble.
1: Okay.
4: And being whipped by someone.
1: Okay, let's be very clear. That's what your mind is seeing.
4: That's where it goes. Boy kibble.
7: I prefer man. It was good. I think we should just go with that.
1: Okay, kibble. Let me look at it. It's kibble, a dry, pelleted food, most commonly formulated for pets.
2: See?
1: Like dogs and cats. Okay. Anyway,
3: but it's not like man meat because you've got vegetables in there, you got some grains, some syrupy sauces, you got a lot of stuff in there, so you can't really call it meat. It's like it's kibble.
1: Okay. Here's
3: it's kibble.
1: This just in. I got an idea. Don't worry about it.
7: We need to come up with a name for your food truck.
1: Garrett says we should call it Dude Chow or Fella Flakes.
2: Fella Flakes.
1: What'd you have for dinner? Yes. I had some fella flakes. Anyway, whatever it is, it was really good. I enjoyed making it. I enjoyed eating it. I'm still enjoying it today. It's full of protein. It's full of everything I need. It's good. But my problem is I'm going to eat the whole pot because it's so great. So there's that. And then can we talk about my gummy?
2: Oh.
1: I'm experimenting with different THC gummies so I can sleep gummies, right?
3: Mm-hmm. Mm-hmm.
1: I took one last night. And I don't remember going to bed. I blacked out. This thing was too much. And as a matter of fact, I told the guys during the song, I woke up and all my Amazon packages that came yesterday were opened. I don't remember opening them. I didn't open those.
7: Oh, my God. What else did you do?
1: I don't know. Did I call anyone? Did I text anyone? Let me check my text messages.
2: But did you get a good night's sleep? Because that's...
1: Absolutely.
2: So that's what it's all about.
1: It hit me hard. Yeah. It only had 1.5 grams of THC in it, or milligrams rather, right? Which isn't that bad, is it?
7: 1.5? No.
1: No. I don't know.
7: Milligrams is not bad. If it was 1.5 grams,
1: it was not grams. It was milligrams.
7: Okay.
1: Milligrams. I'd be dead.
7: A little bit more.
1: Anyway, I'm gonna experiment with it again tonight. See what happens. Maybe I'll take one now.
7: It would be like a joint and a half. So it's not out of the realm of possibility that you had 1.5 and maybe that's what knocked you out.
1: Yeah, well, woof.
7: Yeah.
1: Anyway, let's get into the three things.
7: Okay.
1: We need to know. I'm going to go have another bowl of protein.
2: I like that.
8: Protein.
2: That's one.
6: Protein is good.
4: That's the one.
1: What are you eating, Froggy? Are you eating protein?
6: Protein.
4: Protein bowl.
1: I need a good spoonful of protein.
4: Yes. Oh, my God.
1: Okay, we got to move on. Into the three things we need to know live from Charlotte. It's Gandhi. Hello. Gandhi, what's going on?
7: All right. The U.S. Park Police are investigating the Washington Monument where the numbers 8647 appeared etched in the grass on Thursday. Images taken from the top of the monument showed those numbers, which were apparently created from dead or discolored grass. The Trump administration has argued in the past that that term could constitute a threat against the nation's president. The Department of the Interior called the message deranged vandalism, adding that anyone who makes the threat against the president will be found and held accountable. Interestingly enough, the largest IPO in history launched today, courtesy of SpaceX. The deal could make Elon Musk a trillionaire. The reusable rocket company is planning to sell more than 555 million shares of the company for $135 a piece. It values the company at more than $1.7 trillion. As CEO, Elon Musk will still retain more than 80% of voting power. That's how it's going to be for him. The shares will be listed on NASDAQ under the sticker SPCX. And finally, Waymo is pursuing an aggressive expansion plan with a new subscription tier called Waymo Premier. Elvis, you love Waymo, right?
1: I love Waymo. Right. Did you see the photo that the video that Froggy sent us yesterday? Little dog in the front seat of a Waymo car being driven around town.
6: It was a dog taking a Waymo.
7: They said the dog should be in the driver's seat. That's the thing I want to see. It looks like the dog's just driving a car around town. This service is going to cost $30 a month, and it targets avid users in some of the most popular markets. According to a blog post from the Alphabet-owned company, the new subscription tier is invite-only to start for select riders in San Francisco, L.A., and Phoenix. So, Elvis, you're going to have to wait a minute, and those are your three things.
1: Well, we took that Waymo in Miami. Down in where were we? We were in Coconut Grove.
7: You were in Miami.
1: That thing was fun. Froggy, how much fun did we have in that with that Waymo?
6: We were laughing like little schoolgirls the whole time. We were cackling laughing.
1: It was the best night ever. I want to get on a Waymo and just ride endlessly around town.
6: If you remember when we got out, we tried to book another one, and because of the rain, it was closed for the next day and a half. We couldn't book one.
1: I know. If it rains, they don't work. Anyway, there you go. Thank you, Gandhi. That was fabulous.
0: They wake me up.
9: I like the morning show.
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0: Elvis Duran in the morning show.
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10: 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And generally in Michelin messages, you hear some and some. 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Just a few more steps and John will reach the summit of Mount Rainier.
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30: Don't answer the phone, Elvis Duran. The Elvis Duran phone tap.
31: All right, Garrett.
32: All right.
31: Garrett's here with his phone tap. I want to see what you've brought into us.
32: Okay.
31: It's like sometimes you open your front door and the dog has brought you like a dead rat.
33: Oh, yeah.
31: Or the cat has brought you a dead bird.
32: Well, I present a great present.
31: Well, they do it because they love you. Let's see what dead animal Garrett is going to leave on our doorstep.
32: Let's see how much I love you today.
31: I really have pumped this one up. What's your phone tap all about?
32: All right, so Kyra wants to play a phone tap on her dad, Malik. So Kyra just started driving, and dad has been worried about his daughter's driving ability since day one, right? So Kyra's going to start the call to dad, saying she got into a little car accident. I just so happen to be the other driver of the accident.
31: Oh, boy. Okay, so let's see what happens in today's phone tap.
34: Hello?
35: Dad, I got into a car accident.
34: Did you call the cops?
35: No, I didn't call the cops. I didn't know what to do. Some guy hit me, and I don't know. I talked to him, and now he's saying...
34: Where are you? Maybe I can pick up for you. Where are you?
35: I'm on the side of the road. There's no street signs. I don't even know how...
34: Where are you? Tell me, where are you?
35: I don't know. There's no street signs. There's trees, and there's no sign. There's like a stop sign, but there's no street sign. I don't know where I am.
31: Yo, I'm getting out of here, all right? So you going to fix this or no?
34: Put him on the phone. Put him on the phone right now. I want to speak to him.
35: Excuse me, sir. My dad's on the phone, and he wants to talk to you.
31: Hello, who's this?
34: Yo, I'm a father.
31: Your daughter was in my way. I was coming down the road.
34: Who are you calling you?
31: You. So here's the story. I was driving in my 89 Toyota Corolla. I got hit up. My push notification went off. I scrolled over to see who it was. And next thing I know, I sideswiped your daughter's car.
34: Okay. So did you call the cops? Did you call the cops?
31: Nah. But...
34: You gotta call the cops, man. There's this you can do for me right now. Change your insurance because she's doing that. I want your insurance right now.
31: I got no insurance.
34: What do you mean you got no insurance? You got a car, you're driving a car, and then you have no insurance.
31: I've been driving for 20-plus years with no insurance.
34: I don't give a shit, man. You better give her an insurance. Make sure you take that plate number.
31: How am I supposed to fix this?
34: You're not supposed to be driving without car insurance. Who the hell are you, man?
31: Yo, I'm going to be late for work because of this, all right?
34: I don't care, man. I don't care. Who's going to have a bite on the floor, man? Because it got me outside right now.
35: Dad? Daddy, he's getting in his car. What do I do? I don't know what to do.
34: Daddy's getting his number right now.
35: Daddy doesn't have a license plate number. What the hell?
34: You gotta do something. But do not let him in.
35: He's leaving. What do I do? You want me to stand in front of his car?
34: Yes, stand right in front of his car. Don't move. I'm coming right now.
31: Yo, Malik.
34: I'm coming right now.
31: No, Malik, my name's actually Garrett from Elvis Duran in the Morning Show, and you just got phone tapped.
34: You're kidding me.
35: Got you.
34: You're kidding me, Carl? Why you did that to me?
35: Because I wanted to play a joke on you.
34: Oh, Jesus Christ. Wow.
30: The Elvis Duran phone tap.
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All right, that's it. We're wrapping up for Friday. Claudia is up next. 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

your Friday on Miami's number one music station, Y100.7, and slay, Shakira, slay for the opening of the 2026 FIFA World Cup yesterday. I'm looking at her not wanting to get off the field, and she was like dancing and everything.

Let's talk scammers, because now aside from like thinking of bank fraud and all of these different things, we now have to think of fake Evite phishing scams that are on the rise. Like, let's go to a wedding. Psych, it ain't! What? Like, I don't understand. What is wrong with people?

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Okay, go off, Somber. Last night at the Songwriters Hall of Fame, he appeared on the red carpet with Taylor Swift. And if that wasn't enough, he did a cover of Cardigan, Go Off King. Here he is with Homewrecker on Y100.

0: 3.
1: Olivia Rodrigo is out with a new album, and yes, of course I got you with one of those new songs. And also coming up, a little Bruno Mars and Dua Lipa. Plus, Rosalia has scheduled her dates here in Miami. What are they? 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

0: Want to start out romantically with someone? 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
1: My most successful tactic has been through DMs, and it's a lot easier than doing it face-to-face. You know, swipe up on a story, say something cute, say something flirty. 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Maybe try out one of those. Those have worked for me in the past.
0: All right, give it a try. That was part of our iHeartRadio album release party from last night. It was so good. It's New Music Friday. Here's Expectations on Y100.7.

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Do you know that Olivia Rodrigo is like 60% deaf in her left ear? I wonder how like that affects her music, or if it does at all. Because I mean, Slay Queen, she just came out with her new album. It's New Music Friday. Here's Maggots for Brains on Y.

here's a little trick. 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Y107.

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2: 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And you know I got you with music from Olivia Rodrigo's new album coming up next hour. Also, Taylor Swift at the Songwriters Hall of Fame ceremony. Who sang a cover of hers and like slayed at it? I got you with that tea coming up this hour.

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0: I love seeing the behind the scenes from the Songwriters Hall of Fame ceremony, or really like anything like behind the scenes with celebrities, because you just kind of get to see them be themselves. Last night, the Taylor Swift with Travis Kelce, and both moms just dancing it out throughout the night. I love it. I'm Claudia, Miami's number one in music station, Y100.7.
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4: From the Alex Hanna Weather Center, car accident, traffic ticket, immigration, Alex Hanna, Miami. Here's your Y100 forecast.
0: Mix of sun and clouds for your Friday with some on and off showers. Still have an umbrella ready. Highs in the low 90s in Fort Lauderdale. Low 90s as well in Miami Beach. And tonight, lows in the upper 70s. Partly cloudy for our weekend with on and off showers. So yes, it's still feeling a little bit like summer in South Florida. Highs in the 90s. Get news, traffic, and weather around the clock when you set News Radio WIOD on your iHeartRadio app presets. I'm Claudia, and that's your weather.
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0: 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Her new album, You Seem Pretty Sad for a Girl So in Love, out now. 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

tomorrow, brunch with some friends, and we're kind of running out of time here. We don't know where we're going. 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
0: Oh, boy. Okay. And remember, there's lots of events happening around FIFA for this weekend as well. So traffic is going to be crazy.

music you need to hear, right? Coming up next hour, a little Ariana Grande, our hometown girlie, Alex Warren, and of course, her album dropped at midnight. I'm talking about Olivia Rodrigo, got new music from her. And what are we celebrating today? I think it's like National Jerky Day or something.

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Yes, World Cup fever in full effect today. 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

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A match. I just don't know which match. I just hope it's a Colombia-Portugal game because those tickets are expensive. I'm Claudia, Miami's number one music station, Y100.7. 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
1: I didn't know Olivia Rodrigo is 40% deaf in one ear. 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
0: It's Scotty B. from Elvis Duran and the Morning Show On Demand. 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
15: Three.

So nobody told me Backstreet Boys were doing Paw Patrol, the Dino movie. That's Bottle Up right there. Latest with the Backstreet Boys featured in the upcoming Paw Patrol, the Dino movie. And honestly, it's the crossover I didn't know I needed until now. In theaters, August 14th. Don't be shocked when you're singing it louder than the kids in the theater. Why would under boys?

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1: So Olivia Rodrigo took over the Y100.7 studio last night to take your calls and drop some love advice on Miami. Now, some of the questions that you guys sent in were absolutely incredible. Susanna and Kendall asked about the best way to approach a guy that you're kind of feeling, and I love this answer Olivia Rodrigo gave.
2: I recommend sending a DM, and it's a lot easier than doing it face-to-face. You know, swipe up on a story, say something cute, say something flirty. Everyone loves it. It's very 21st century.

Anybody else think that Disney food TikTokers are like some of the funniest people on earth? Hey, what's going on? It's Drew. Y100.7. Disney food TikTokers are like, these nuggets are served with Goofy sauce, but it tastes just like honey mustard. Well, yes, Goofy's not actually back there coming up with this culinary creation. There's no Chef Goofy. It's literally just honey mustard. Bruno Mars, Risk It All.

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0: 7. 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
1: Ooh, it's me.
0: Hi, me is Drew. What's your name?
1: Samira.
0: How many times have you called this week to try to win these Universal Studios passes?
1: 100 times, not gonna lie.
0: Listen, it all paid off. You're caller number 10. You're going.
1: Stop, stop. You're lying. I'm at work. Did I actually win?
0: You actually won. Congratulations.
1: Oh my God. I'm about to close the door and tell everyone to get out. No way. You're actually joking?
0: You are going to Universal Studios 4-pack of tickets, girl.
1: Oh my, I love you so much. You have no idea.
0: We love you too. Hey, congratulations. Oh my God.

0: 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What's going on is Drew, Y100.7. This guy, he doesn't just make content. He creates chaos at full volume. He creates moments. And now he's got a World Cup song. There's not a volume level loud enough in your car for this one. 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
2: She took over Y100.7, and one of y'all asked Olivia Rodrigo last night how to tell a guy she likes him.
3: I recommend sending a DM, and it's a lot easier than doing it face-to-face. You know, swipe up on a story, say something cute, say something flirty. Everyone loves it. It's very 21st century.
2: Olivia Rodrigo telling you to slide into the DMs.

0: first time, probably have the same reaction as this guy.
1: 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I can't describe it. Look, he gave me some coffee in this thing because he said Cuba and he said cafe. 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What is a Cuban coffee? 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

0: lifeguard, you were saying there's been a lot of sea lice. 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
1: I was at the beach resort, and literally, like, they gave us ammonia sometimes to pour on the guests if something happened, and then urinate would be, like, the thing they caused the paramedics.
0: That's always my worst nightmare. I get bad sea lice, and the lifeguard's like, you're not going to like this, but we got to do it.
1: I mean, it'll work, but it doesn't go away completely. 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
0: Worst nightmare. 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
2: She took over Y100.7 last night, and I saw the cleaning guy earlier today. I go, bro, what did the studio smell like when she walked out? 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I'm like, I'm kidding, bro. She dropped a new album. Here's The Cure. Brand new music.

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Everyone's going on. Happy Friday. Welcome to the weekend. Welcome to the G Show. And congratulations to Mexico winning their first match. That's what I'm talking about, baby.

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2: hey, it is Friday, so you know we got to do it right. 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This one has a very interesting title. It's called Stupid Song, right here on White 100.7.

Miami's number one hit music station, Y100.7. Let me ask you this. If you could rate yourself on your good looks from 1 to 10, what would you give yourself? So check this out. 3% of people say they give themselves a 1. Come on, don't be that bad. 8% said 2 or 3. 30% 4 or 5. 40% 6 or 7. 8% 8 or 9. And there's a 2% that think that they all that. They give themselves a 10. Please let me know.

Let me ask you this. How do you feel when you see people or hear people that have exotic animals in their home as pets? For instance, Jason Derulo has a shark and a manta ray in an aquarium on the floor of his home in California, and critics are accusing Derulo of treating sea creatures like a shiny toy. Let me know your thoughts. Here's Harry Styles, American Girls.

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0: Okay, hang on, over here. Carlitos is playing.
1: I'd better go to the backyard.
2: Okay.
0: Okay, almost there. And here, Daddy's getting excited watching the final. Better to the basement.
2: I'm still here.
1: Okay, I can hear you perfectly now.
2: What's going on?
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4: From the Alex Hanna Weather Center, car accident, traffic ticket, immigration, Alex Hanna, Miami. Here's your Y100 forecast.
5: Partly cloudy skies for your Friday night with some on and off showers, lows in the upper 70s in Fort Lauderdale, upper 70s as well in Doral. And tomorrow, mix of sun and clouds with some scattered showers, a little humid as well, and highs in the 90s. Get news, traffic, and weather around the clock when you set News Radio WIOD on your iHeartRadio app presets. I'm Claudia, and that's your weather.
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